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1: You are not invited. Yeah.
2: What?
1: You're not invited. It's dumb, but it's also kind of brilliant. So a bride and groom, they sent friends and family before their wedding a "you are not invited" card just to let people know that they did not make the shortlist. Kind of epic, right? Like, because there are times when people talk about weddings and they're sitting there going, oh, am I going to have to get something? Am I invited to this wedding? But no, this is letting you know you are not invited to my wedding. Oh, I can't tell. This is brilliant or just offensive. I need 1-888-900-5217.
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1: Online finds. Lauren Sapp, Donny Meacham, Pop Crush Nights. 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I'm going to tell you that this is a full suit, and it makes you look like you're covered in grass. I don't know why I want this, but like you look almost like a Bigfoot character, but you're covered in grass.
2: So Sullivan's going to relieve himself on you.
1: 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So this is going to be filed under the best find that I've ever found. So let me know what you're seeing. 1-888-952-17.
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8: I don't have this, and now I'm overthinking everything. So women who have RBF, and we know what the RBF actually stands for. So women with RBF are actually better communicators. Did you know that?
9: Well, yeah, because everyone thinks they're angry all the time. So they're just like, yeah, you're communicating that you're angry right now.
8: Dude, are you a scientist? Because that's literally why. When I read the headline on that, I was like, what? That doesn't make any sense. But you just nailed it. You knew. Okay, well.
9: I have RBF, and I'm communicating, do not come up and talk to me.

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2: I'm meteorologist Mandy Faluber with your updated forecast. Lows level off around 43 tonight under partly cloudy skies, winds out of the northeast, around 5 miles per hour. Daytime highs approaching 66. Tomorrow, cloudy skies with a few peaks of sun. Chance of rain showers. Tomorrow night, lows dip down to about 49, partly cloudy skies. That's the latest forecast on I-94. Currently 51.
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1: Stress it about emails. It's Donnie, Lauren. Lauren, do you like pressure when you're writing an email? Do you think about it? Do you delete? 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Are you like, oh my gosh, it needs to sound perfect?
2: Yeah, and the thing that I really struggle with is always the subject line. 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
1: I am going to give you a little secret behind Donnie and my relationship. Sometimes I like to look at Donnie and I like to give him a compliment, but I say it as though it is something mean. So I'll look at Donnie and I'll go, Donnie, you look really nice today. He just laughs like he's laughing right now. But we roast each other all the time. And it hit me, Donnie. I was like, you know what? Why do we do that? And I think it's because we're so comfortable with each other. We trust each other. We care for each other. We love having fun at work. And it turns out that people are saying that, yeah, couples who roast each other are happier in a relationship. And while you and I are not a couple and we are not in a relationship other than a working relationship, you are my work husband. I think this is so true.
2: Yeah, it should be. That's the thing. It's like when you're roasting each other, it's just meant in fun. That means you're comfortable. I do that with my friends, with anybody. It's like, if I feel comfortable enough around you to roast you, that means like we've gotten past a certain part of our friendship relationship and we're at a level to where it's like we're more personal. We're more connected now because I can get away with this crazy thing that I'm saying.
1: Yeah, come here, you little peanut. I'm going to roast you.

0: Welcome to Pop Crush.
1: You are not invited. Yeah.
2: What?
1: You're not invited. It's dumb, but it's also kind of brilliant. So a bride and groom, they sent friends and family before their wedding a "you are not invited" card just to let people know that they did not make the shortlist. Kind of epic, right? Like, because there are times when people talk about weddings and they're sitting there going, oh, am I going to have to get something? Am I invited to this wedding? But no, this is letting you know you are not invited to my wedding. Oh, I can't tell. This is brilliant or just offensive. I need 1-888-900-5217.
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1: Talking about my dog, Sullivan. I mean, I have loved him from the day that I laid eyes on him. As I have you. But it turns out, I'm not the only one that is obsessed with their dog. 9 out of 10 people believe in love at first sight when it comes to their pets.
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17: I'm meteorologist Mandy Faluber with your updated forecast. Lows dip down to about 43 overnight under partly cloudy skies, northeasterly winds around 5 miles per hour. Cloudy skies with a few peaks of sun. Saturday, daytime highs approaching 66. Chance of rain showers. Saturday night, lows level off around 49, partly cloudy skies. That's the latest forecast on I-94. Currently 45.
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0: So, who might be on with Donnie and Lauren on Pop Crush Nights? 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
1: I'm meteorologist Mandy Faluber with your updated forecast. Lows dip down to about 43 overnight under partly cloudy skies, northeasterly winds around 5 miles per hour. Cloudy skies with a few peaks of sun. Saturday, daytime highs approaching 66. Chance of rain showers. Saturday night, lows level off around 49, partly cloudy skies. That's the latest forecast on I-94. Right now, 44.

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1: I'm meteorologist Mandy Faluber with your updated forecast. Lows dip down to about 43 overnight under mainly cloudy skies. Easterly winds around 5 miles per hour. Cloudy skies with a few peaks of sun again Saturday. High temperatures reach up to 66. Chance for showers Saturday night. Lows level off around 49. Partly cloudy skies. That's the latest forecast on I-94. Right now, 43.

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1: I'm meteorologist Mandy Faluber with your updated forecast. Lows dip down to about 43 overnight under overcast skies. East winds around 5 miles per hour. Cloudy skies expected again Saturday. Daytime highs approaching 66. Chance of rain showers. Saturday night, lows dip down to about 49. Cloudy skies expected. That's the latest forecast on I-94. Right now, 43.

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1: Hi, it's Cora. 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Pickup is at Sam's Club in Eau Claire. Let's go to Nashville for Christmas. We'll be right back.

shot to the top. I've been out of shape, thinking out of the box. I'm an astronaut. 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Now I had a thought about wreaking havoc on an opposition. Kind of shocking, they want a static with precision. I'm automatic quarterback. 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
1: I'm meteorologist Mandy Faluber with your updated forecast. Lows dip down to about 44 overnight under overcast skies. Winds out of the east around 5 miles per hour. Cloudy skies expected again Saturday. High temperatures reach up to 65. Chance for showers Saturday night. Lows of aloft around 48. Cloudy skies expected. That's the latest forecast on I-94. Currently 45.

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1: 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Wow.

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3: I'm meteorologist Mandy Faluber with your updated forecast. Chance of rain showers today. Otherwise, cloudy skies expected. Daytime highs approaching 65. Winds out of the south, 8 to 15 miles per hour. Chance for storms tonight. Lows level off around 48. Cloudy skies expected. Highs level off around 64. Tomorrow, sunshine mixed with clouds at times. That's the latest forecast on I-94. Right now, it's 48 degrees.

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2: I'm meteorologist Mandy Faluber with your updated forecast. Chance of rain showers today. Otherwise, cloudy skies expected. Daytime highs approaching 65. Winds out of the south, 8 to 15 miles per hour. Chance for storms tonight. Lows level off around 48. Cloudy skies expected. Highs level off around 64. Tomorrow, sunshine mixed with clouds at times. That's the latest forecast on I-94. Right now, it's 48 degrees.

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2: I'm meteorologist Mandy Faluber with your updated forecast. Chance of rain showers today. Otherwise, cloudy skies expected. High temperatures reach up to 65. Winds out of the south, 8 to 15 miles per hour. Overcast skies. Tonight, chance of thunderstorms. Lows dip down to about 48. High temperatures reach up to 64. Tomorrow, mainly clear. That's the latest forecast on I-94. Right now, 48.

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0: nights. What up, it's Donnie. Come join me tonight for the Pop Quiz Weekend Top 25 Countdown, starting at 7. We have a new number one. Yeah, we'll surprise you just as much as it surprised me. Plus, I'm going to let you know how you can enter to win a chance to see Miley Cyrus at the Hollywood Bowl. We'll see you tonight for the Pop Quiz Weekend Top 25 Countdown, starting at 7.
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4: I'm meteorologist Mandy Faluber with your updated forecast. Chance of rain showers today. Otherwise, cloudy skies expected. High temperatures reach up to 65. Winds out of the south, 8 to 15 miles per hour. Chance of thunderstorms tonight. Lows of aloft around 48. Cloudy skies expected. Tomorrow, high of 64. That's the latest forecast on I-94. Right now, 48.

You've probably done some spring cleaning. How about some autumn upgrading? I-94 and Furnish 123 are turning over a new leaf with your chance to win $500, $1,000, or $1,500 to spend at Furnish 123 and Mattress 123 in Eau Claire and Rice Lake. 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
3: I'm meteorologist Mandy Faluber with your updated forecast. Chance of rain showers today. Otherwise, cloudy skies expected. High temperatures reach up to 65. Winds out of the south, 8 to 15 miles per hour. Chance of thunderstorms tonight. Lows of aloft around 48. Cloudy skies expected. Tomorrow, high of 64. That's the latest forecast on I-94. Right now, it's 50 degrees.

0: 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So, are you a new mom and, like, seriously don't have time to clean the house anymore? Or do you know a new mom who could really use some help cleaning at home? I-94 can help. 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
4: I'm meteorologist Mandy Faluber with your updated forecast. Chance of rain showers today. Otherwise, cloudy skies with a few peaks of sun. Daytime highs approaching 66. Winds out of the south, 8 to 15 miles per hour. Cloudy skies expected tonight. Chance for storms. Lows level off around 48. Daytime highs approaching 64. Tomorrow, mainly clear skies. That's the latest forecast on I-94. Right now, 51.

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0: Crush Nights. What up, it's Donnie. Come join me tonight for the Popcorn Weekend Top 25 Countdown, starting at 7. We have a new number one. Yeah, we'll surprise you just as much as it surprised me. Plus, I'm going to let you know how you can enter to win a chance to see Miley Cyrus at the Hollywood Bowl. 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
3: I'm meteorologist Mandy Faluber with your updated forecast. Chance of rain showers today. Otherwise, cloudy skies with a few peaks of sun. Daytime highs approaching 66. Winds out of the south, 8 to 15 miles per hour. Cloudy skies expected. Tonight, chance for storms. Lows level off around 48. Daytime highs approaching 64. Tomorrow, mainly clear skies. That's the latest forecast on I-94. Right now, it's 54 degrees.

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3: I'm meteorologist Mandy Faluber with your updated forecast. Cloudy skies with a few peaks of sun this afternoon with a chance of rain showers. Highs around 66. Winds out of the south 10 to 15 miles per hour. Cloudy skies expected tonight. Chance for storms. Lows dip down to about 48. 64 tomorrow. Mainly clear. That's the latest forecast on I-94. Right now, D6.
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5: 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You know what? 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

per hour. Cloudy skies. Tonight, chance of thunderstorms. Lows dip down to about 48. High temperatures reach up to 64. Tomorrow, mainly clear. That's the latest forecast on I-94. Right now, it's 59 degrees.

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I'm meteorologist Mandy Faluber with your updated forecast. Daytime highs approaching 66 this afternoon under overcast skies with a chance of rain showers. Winds out of the south 10 to 15 miles per hour. Cloudy skies tonight, chance of thunderstorms, lows dip down to about 48. High temperatures reach up to 64. Tomorrow, mainly clear. That's the latest forecast on I-94. Currently, it's 65 degrees.

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5: I'm meteorologist Mandy Faluber with your updated forecast. Chance for showers this afternoon. Otherwise, cloudy skies expected. Daytime highs approaching 66. South winds 10 to 15 miles per hour. Chance of rain showers. Tonight, lows level off around 49. Partly cloudy. Daytime highs approaching 65. Tomorrow, mainly clear skies. That's the latest forecast on I-94. Right now, it's 68 degrees.

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4: I'm meteorologist Mandy Faluber with your updated forecast. Chance of rain showers this afternoon, otherwise cloudy skies expected. High temperatures reach up to 68. Winds out of the south, 8 to 15 miles per hour. Chance for showers tonight, lows level off around 49, partly cloudy skies. High of 65, tomorrow mainly clear skies. That's the latest forecast on I-94. Currently 68.

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4: I'm meteorologist Mandy Faluber with your updated forecast. Lows level off around 49 tonight under partly cloudy skies with a chance of rain showers. Southwesterly winds 5 to 10 miles per hour. Daytime highs approaching 65. Tomorrow, mainly clear skies. Lows level off around 41. Tomorrow night, clear skies. That's the latest forecast on I-94. Right now, 66.

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8: I'm meteorologist Mandy Faluber with your updated forecast. Lows level off around 49 tonight under partly cloudy skies with a chance of rain showers. Southwesterly winds 5 to 10 miles per hour. Daytime highs approaching 65. Tomorrow, mainly clear skies. Lows level off around 41. Tomorrow night, clear skies. That's the latest forecast on I-94. Right now, 64.

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0: back. 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We have a new number one. Yeah, we'll surprise you just as much as it surprised me. 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